It's Taste of Country weekend. Anybody else excited that we're getting some football? Like NFL preseason action happening this weekend. Won't be long till football's happening like every day.

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0: It's a double down of Luke Combs because one from Luke just isn't enough. We brought you Does to Me with Eric Church and Be By You. It's Jess and the Taste of Country crew. And Mr. Luke Combs is going to be continuing his My Kind of Saturday Night tour into 2027. I got to be honest, when he first announced this tour for 2026, I thought it's kind of light. Not a lot of U.S. dates, and then he's going to go overseas. But hey, you know, he's a dad of three now. He's got a young child that was just born, a baby that was born earlier this year. Like, it was okay, you know? But he is going to be continuing the party in 2027 with several dates already on the calendar. I'm counting about 12 dates right now. He's going to be in Texas and Minnesota, Michigan, Pennsylvania. He's also going to be doing some dates in Canada. You can check out this entire list of dates on our Taste of Country app. I just love that he's continuing this. And he's going to be taking some special guests out on the road with him. Treaty Oak Revival, Avery Anna, Shenandoah. Now, we know that might be a personal thing for Luke because he's a huge fan of Shenandoah. Also, Wyatt McCubbin, who's actually written songs for Luke in the past, and now he's going to be out on the road with him. This is what I love that Luke does. He takes these artists out and he puts them in stadiums, for crying out loud. I remember when Lainey Wilson opened for him and Riley Green, and look what they're doing now. So the possibilities are endless for some of these openers. And Shenandoah, just, you know, they're veterans. They're legends. Again, check out all the dates for the 2027 My Kind of Saturday Night Tour with Luke Combs on our Taste of Country app.
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Hey, it's Jess. Back to school season is upon us. I just want you to know I'm praying over this year. I hope it is the best year yet for everyone. Here's Zach John King, Get to Drinkin'.

Taste of Country Weekend in your back pocket thanks to our Taste of Country app. And that baby is free to download. So what are you waiting for? Hey, it's Jess. Our song Spotlight is on now. This is Chase Matthew. It's called Holding It Down.

0: It's our song spotlight this hour. Chase Matthew holding it down. It's Jass and the Taste of Country crew with one of our crew members here now. It's Mr. Evan Paul, who's with you on Taste of Country Nights. Hey, Evan, what you got coming up this week?
1: What's happening? It's Evan Paul with Taste of Country Nights. 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

0: Taste of Country Weekends in your back pocket thanks to our Taste of Country app. And that baby is free to download. So what are you waiting for? Hey, it's Jess. Our song Spotlight is on now. This is Chase Matthew. It's called Holding It Down.
1: There's still only 4 digits in our population. We're still keeping things just the way God made it. There's been some old city folks trying to commit to change it. Wouldn't trade them.

0: It's our song spotlight this hour. Chase Matthew holding it down. It's Jass and the Taste of Country crew with one of our crew members here now. It's Mr. Evan Paul, who's with you on Taste of Country nights. Hey, Evan, what you got coming up this week?
1: What's happening? It's Evan Paul with Taste of Country Nights. 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All of your favorite country artists stop by the studio. 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

Jess on Taste of Country Weekend. You know what I'm excited for? Aside from the fact that fall is right around the corner, I'm ready for the weeks where like almost every day of the week has some sort of football. You know what I mean? Where the only days that there's no football, it's like maybe Tuesday or Wednesday. Yeah, give me those days.

0: A double down of Morgan Wallen. Who's going to complain about that? So we brought you I Got Better. And before that, Up Down with Florida Georgia Line. It's Jess and the Taste of Country crew. And speaking of Florida Georgia Line, we've been waiting to hear like what they're up to. We know that they are back. We know that they want to do live shows. And that is about it so far. Now, Tyler Hubbard did say at a recent show that he was doing, he said, expect a lot of Florida Georgia Line shows in 2027. Maybe they're going to be pulling like a Garth Brooks, where it's like, hey, we got some cities that we're going to go to, but if you've got other places that you want to see us, we'll just go there too. I mean, what would stop them from doing that? Just hopscotch all across the country for the entire year. It feels very Florida Georgia Line, right? And I do still think that even though they're only committing to live shows right now, there's got to be some like musical juices that are flowing right now. They've got to be getting into the studio. They've got to be dreaming up some ideas for music. I mean, they're artists and musicians first and foremost. You know what I mean? They're also performers, but I think at their core, they want to make new music. And I would not be surprised if we do have something coming from Florida Georgia Line within the next year.
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We are doing a new song from Blake Shelton right now in our song spotlight, and this one is heavy. It's called Let Him In Anyway on Taste of Country Weekend. Hey.

0: heavy. It's beautiful. It's a new one from Blake Shelton. It's called Let Him In Anyway. The song gives me a lot of urgency. You know what I mean? It's Taste of Country Weekend. That is our song spotlight. It's Jess. And believe it or not, we've got another artist looking to do... Actually, this person's not even an artist. This is an actor that wants to do country music. His name is Dwayne The Rock Johnson. This is wild to me. The life that this man has lived, from being a professional wrestler to then doing acting to now working on country music. Now, he's always been a fan of country music, but he actually just released his first country song. He wrote it with I Am Tonji from American Idol. The song is called Your Dad. And it's such a fitting song for girl dad, Dwayne Johnson. It's all about, you know, encouraging your child to chase their dreams, knowing that they've always got a soft place to land at home, and just expressing the love and the pride that a dad feels for their kids. I mean, it is good. It may not be vocally perfect, but you feel the heart of Dwayne Johnson. You can take a listen to it on our Taste of Country app.
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Taste the Country weekend, and I do believe we're going to get a tour announcement from Kenny Chesney, probably when he drops this new album next month. Now, speaking of tours, we do have one that we have to talk about that's happening this fall. It's from a duo that we haven't seen tour in quite some time. You know them, Sugarland. We'll chat more after a double down of Kenny. Here's Don't Blink.

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Okay, I gotta know. Have you decorated for Halloween? I know it's early, but we've got some serious Halloween lovers out there. At the very least, have you busted out your pumpkin spice scented candle? Luke Combs is here now. This is Hurricane.

Taste of Country weekend, and I do believe we're going to get a tour announcement from Kenny Chesney, probably when he drops this new album next month. Now, speaking of tours, we do have one that we have to talk about that's happening this fall. It's from a duo that we haven't seen tour in quite some time. You know them, Sugarland. We'll chat more after a double down of Kenny. Here's Don't Blink.

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Okay, you can stop sending me the messages about the Halloween decorations. I know it is early. I know it's only mid-August. But the decor is popping up on store shelves. The Halloween stores are going to start opening up soon. Like, this is a thing. People love Halloween in

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0: A double down of Kane Brown on Taste of Country Weekend with Thank God and Woman. Hey, it's Jess. Thank you so much for listening to Taste of Country Weekend. I gotta be honest with you. If I was a country superstar, I would photobomb everything. I would crash everybody's party, right? They may complain a little bit, but at the end of the day, the memories will last longer than the complaints. Shaboozy did this recently. He was floating a river in California, and there just so happened to be a wedding that was happening alongside the river. So this couple was getting married in California by Owens River. Beautiful setting. But it just so happened that, people float that river, and Shaboozy was one of them. He's just like in his inner tube, like cheering on this couple in the background of their photos. It is epic. You can see this on our socials. We've got it shared for you. You know, honestly, this is what I love about life. This is like humanity at its finest. When I was getting married years ago, my husband and I, our rehearsal dinner was at this really fancy hotel. Well, it turns out Conan O'Brien happened to be at the hotel bar that same night. So my brother-in-law went and got him. He said, hey, my brother's getting married. You know, he's a military man. Conan had done all of these USO tours throughout his career. And well, yeah, Conan crashed my rehearsal dinner. And it was awesome. Did it take the focus off of me, the bride? Absolutely. But who couldn't? I couldn't care less. I mean, who cares? It's Conan O'Brien, right?
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Tucker Wetmore getting the second part of his brunette tour underway. That is Brunette on Taste of Country Weekend. And right now I've got new country from the band Perry. This is Psychological.

0: It's the band Perry, Psychological, on Taste of Country Weekend in our Song Spotlight. It's Jess and the Taste of Country crew, and man, there's a little bit of drama out there with the band Perry. You might have noticed over the years, the band Perry has changed a lot. It started off with the three siblings, you know, Kimberly, Neil, and Reed. And, it looks a lot different these days because now it's just Kimberly and her husband, Johnny Costello. From what I'm gathering, you know, Neil has been talking about this on social media recently. It sounds like they were a trio. They wanted to pursue solo careers. They did that. Then when they came back together, it was a little tense getting the siblings back together. Honestly, working with family can be tough. Working with your besties can be tough as well. But Neil said that they all got back together, and then Reed left, and then Johnny came in, and then Neil felt like he was kind of being outnumbered a little bit, so then he decided to leave, and now it's just Kimberly and Johnny. We're breaking it all down for you on our Taste of Country app.
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4: 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I'm Marty Peterson.
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2: Last year, U.S. publishers sold 825 million print books, according to data tracker NPD BookScan. That's an all-time sales record for the industry. Before this, book sales had been on the decline over the last decade. In an era with so many streaming services, social media apps, and other distractions, picking up a story and reading for hours often fell to the wayside. But in 2020, with the onset of the pandemic, more people turned to books to pass the time and get off their screens. Fast forward to 2 years later, and reading has still managed to stay in the limelight. Why? In part, it's thanks to a TikTok community known as BookTok, spelled BookTok, T-O-K.
9: I first downloaded TikTok in 2019 because I worked at a library with kids and I wanted to understand the jokes they were making. So I downloaded TikTok and I started creating content around December of 2019.
2: That's Kate Jacobs, owner of the TikTok account Kate's Books, which has amassed almost 300,000 followers in just a couple of years. These book-focused accounts are a big reason why interest in reading has soared, especially amongst Gen Zers. In comparison to other age groups, Gen Z, who includes people between the ages of 9 and 24, saw the highest increase in reading during the pandemic. This is clear when looking at trending books, too. The books on the New York Times bestseller lists are almost all young adult fiction. Jacob says this is because BookTok has reminded younger audiences that reading can actually be fun.
9: In addition to just getting videos recommending books in front of people who may not be seeking out that content, it also is making it more of a community thing where you can engage with other readers a lot easier. You can make jokes about what you're reading. There's really sides of BookTok for everyone. So whatever types of content you like to watch, whether it's more serious analytical content or more lighthearted fun content, there's a side of that on BookTok. And so I think that really helps younger people kind of get into it because there's an area for everyone.
2: TikTok's algorithm is also a huge reason why more young people have joined BookTok. Many teens who never previously liked reading saw a BookTok video on their For You page and instantly got hooked. This page is on the home screen of the app and is filled with new content that's easy to explore.
9: Because of the way the For You page and the TikTok algorithm works, I can post a video and it can be seen by almost anybody, including people who may not already be readers. Whereas with Instagram and YouTube, it's a little bit more catered towards people who are already in the community or already invested, who are looking that kind of stuff up. Same with a blog, you have to really already be interested in that area. Whereas TikTok, I have had my videos go to people who have absolutely no interest in reading, but they will see one of my TikToks and that may pique their interest and get them a little bit more into the book community.
2: And there's a side of BookTok for everyone's interests. Whether you're into critical reviews of novels or enjoy watching reactions of people reading an epic plot twist for the first time, BookTok has it. Plus, on top of the title recommendations, BookTok creates an outlet where readers can discuss what they've read with others and gain new perspectives. This online model has been so successful that even bookstores are trying to get in on the hype. For one, Barnes & Noble has a BookTok section at the front of most of their brick-and-mortar locations. This display often features works by Colleen Hoover, Taylor Jenkins Reid, and other popular authors seen on BookTok. In fact, the chain has seen a big increase in sales over the past 2 years, with their biggest sellers being What's Hot on BookTok.
9: There are some books that have been out for like 10 or so years, like The Song of Achilles, that went viral. I know at Moon Girl Reads underscore Celine, she did a video about that book that went viral, and it went all of a sudden back onto the New York Times bestseller list.
2: In fact, according to Shannon DeVito, Barnes & Noble director of books, The Song of Achilles only sold a few hundred copies before BookTok. Now, tens of thousands of copies are sold every few weeks through the retailer. And The Song of Achilles is not the only book to experience this renewed attention. Novels published years ago are now being printed for a second or third time due to a resurgence in popularity.
9: It's also helping independent authors because you have a lot of self-published and indie authors who will try to promote their books online or who someone will find their book online and it'll go viral. So you can look at the case of like Ice Planet Barbarians, which was this sci-fi romance series that went viral, I believe, last summer. And all of a sudden, it started doing really well again. Sales really increased for it to the point where the publisher reached out to the author to traditionally publish those books because they want to join in on the hype. So it's definitely making waves in the industry.
2: BookTok has also given a voice to many stories that have traditionally been ignored. Many BookTokers, like Jacobs, have used their platforms to highlight these lesser-known works. Just last year, some of these diverse creators founded a nonprofit called BookTok, spelled T-A-L-K. The organization connects readers from all over the world with virtual conventions and book clubs that are held on the nonprofit's website.
10: I was on BookTok. I think, you know, everybody downloaded TikTok at some point or another. And I, of course, got shoehorned into my interest, which was books. And I remember watching these videos and thinking, I could do that. I have something to say because they're not representing me. The majority of the TikToks that I was watching at the time were people who were from white and straight backgrounds. And I was like, well, where are the books that talk about me, that talk about my experience as a queer person? So my point of joining was to talk about those books and to open up those experiences to other people. And I think that can be said for most people on our team, because 100% of our team here at BookTok is part of a marginalized community. And our entire point of joining BookTok or Bookstagram to start is to share those stories and let people know that we're here.
2: That's Claire Wallace, Vice President of Communications at the nonprofit BookTok. After witnessing the power of BookTok on TikTok, she knew there was an opportunity to harness this same model to bring light to different kinds of stories.
10: Even just in 2021, we've seen that readers bought like 825 million print books, which is up since the first time in since 2004. We've seen that like young adult novels, I believe, their sales are up by 70%. And the majority of these people who are driving these sales are people from these marginalized backgrounds who are getting second reprintings of books that are queer, that are not white. And so I think having these stories here on BookTok is opening so many different avenues and doors for people who have never experienced or read these before, and truly like spreading an entirely new experience for people who may have never thought anything outside of their own identity.
2: As BookTok on TikTok continues to become more and more popular, Wallace's bookshelf only continues to expand. Some of her favorite books that she's discovered through BookTok are Gideon the Ninth by Tamsin Murr, Legend Born by Tracy Dion, and Six of Crows by Leigh Bardugo. Without BookTok, she never would have been introduced to these magical stories. And as a lifelong book lover, Wallace says she's thankful to the community for making reading a popular pastime again.
10: I think for so many years, you know, if you were a reader, you were kind of nerdy. But now it's like, no, reading is cool. Reading is fun to do. It opens new perspectives. It's a new avenue of learning. And it's also a way to escape from the humdrum of everyday life. And as part of that book talk, the event, we are trying to positively impact readers and actually make a difference in the publishing industry to show people in the publishing industry, hey, we're here. We want our stories told, and it pays, actionably pays, to have these stories out there because people will buy them. People are interested.
2: To find out more about Book Talk on TikTok, the nonprofit Book Talk, Kate Jacobs, Claire Wallace, and all of our featured guests, visit viewpointsradio.org. For more behind the scenes, check out Viewpoints Radio on Twitter and Facebook. This segment was written and produced by Grace Galante. Our executive producer is Amira Zaveri. I'm Gary Price.
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3: We all know teenagers are especially influenced by peer pressure. They want to be liked and accepted by their friends and classmates. And so they might go along with, say, a dare or a certain ugly fashion trend. Remember the era of checker-patterned everything or extremely low-rise bell-bottoms? While it's easy to point a finger at teens, all of us conform every now and then. Sometimes these pressures are good and result in positive actions. For example, when we see our friends and neighbors giving to charity, we feel more inclined to give as well. But this phenomenon, known as conformity bias, can also have a negative impact on our ability to think for ourselves. To fit in, we'll go along with a group consensus, even if we might not agree entirely. This commonly happens in the workplace.
4: The pleasure centers of our brains light up when we are able to please a boss. And so if the boss is pushing an idea, even if it seems immoral to us, it's hard to stand up to it. If everybody's sitting around the table, all of our coworkers seem to think it's a good idea. Again, it's hard for us to stand up to it. And we may go along with a decision that we think is a terrible decision.
3: That's Robert Prentice, a professor of business ethics and business law at the McCombs School of Business at the University of Texas at Austin. He's also the faculty director of the Ethics Unwrapped video project, which is part of the McCombs School's Center for Leadership and Ethics.
4: We think that the moral positions that we take are, the product of our big human brains, that the things that we believe because we put our minds to it. But in general, most of the things that we believe because the people around us believe the same things. I grew up on a farm in western Kansas, surrounded by very conservative people. My political views were shaped in a way that, if I'd been born in San Francisco, would have been completely different. And so I try to tell my students, whether you're thinking about morality or religion or politics, remember that what you believe naturally just seems right to you because it's what you're used to. It's right because it seems right. But if you've been born someplace else, you might believe something completely differently. And so I always try to urge my students to be open-minded, to realize they might not be right about everything and they should take other people's points of view into account.
3: Prentice says that even the smartest people are susceptible to conformity bias. He points to one example at KPMG, a multinational accounting and consulting firm.
4: I always think of KPMG around the turn of the century was wanting to get into the business of selling bogus tax shelters. Some of their competitors were making huge amounts of money selling these bogus tax shelters, and KPMG wanted to get into it. And so they raided a competitor, hired away a guy who was good at creating these bogus tax shelters, and he went to work. They ran some of his ideas past quality control up in Chicago, and one of the folks in Chicago sent an email saying, "What are you guys thinking? If the IRS looks at these transactions, they're never going to approve them. We are going to get fined." And the email he got back was, "You're either on the team or you're off the team." Well, everybody wants to be on the team. It's hard to stand up to people who are your coworkers. And so ultimately 17 accountants and lawyers at KPMG were indicted for tax fraud. And so I tell my students stories like that to try to tell them that, hey, you can go along with everybody else and go to jail, but it might be better to stand up for what you know is right.
3: And sometimes this can end in being demoted or fired. Either way, most people who speak up are glad they did.
4: It wasn't that their bosses or their coworkers were trying to be crooks. They just weren't looking at things the right way. And when this person explained, "This is why this would be wrong. Would you want to see this on the front page of the New York Times?" They got their way. Everybody said, "Oh, yeah, a terrible idea. Let's do something else."
3: Prentice says a close cousin to conformity bias is a concept known as collective illusions.
4: In a group, you can get to thinking that, oh, everybody seems to believe this. And that can cause you either to pretend that you believe it yourself, even if you don't, because, again, you want to be part of the group, or your brain might even fool you into thinking that you believe it, even though there's no evidence for it.
3: One expert on collective illusions is Todd Rose, the co-founder and president of the think tank Populous. He's also the author of Collective Illusions, Conformity, Complicity, and the Science of Why We Make Bad Decisions. Rose says collective illusions infect every corner of our lives. This can include our political beliefs, the kinds of jobs we want, or what we come to expect from educational or criminal justice institutions. These opinions take hold because our brains are hardwired to think that the loudest voices, repeated the most often, are expressing the true majority opinion. Rose highlights how social media has taken this to a new level, allowing people with large followings to wield a lot of power.
5: On Twitter alone, 80% of all content is created by 10% of the users. And that 10% tends to be very vocal and actually not representative of the rest of the country. And so you can see the problem here, right? So if only 10% of people hold an opinion, but you think it's 80%, if you don't want to go against the group, then you'll just say nothing. You'll just go along to get along. But if enough of us do that, then the only voice anyone's hearing from is the fringe, and the result's a collective illusion.
3: Rose points out that two-thirds of American adults admit to leaning into what he calls self-silencing because they're afraid to offend their online followers, friends, or work colleagues. He says this silence is dangerous because it leads to false narratives and one-sided opinions.
5: They call it moral courage for a reason because it does take courage. It is scary, especially when there's a lot on the line. But what I would say to listeners is, if you accept the idea of a collective illusion, and it is a whatever you're thinking right now, there's a very good chance that your group actually agrees with you, that you're just wrong about what you think your group thinks. And if you knew that to be true, you wouldn't stay silent, right? You would gladly give your opinion. But if you also realize that speaking up isn't just about personal integrity, it might be the most important thing you could do for the integrity of the group that you care about. So for some of us, we can find that courage that way. And then for others who just care a lot about being with the group, that's okay, right? Then what we have to do is make the norm for the group be honest about what you think.
3: The addition of diverse perspectives and shared thoughts ultimately leads to a better, more well-rounded opinion or action. So the next time you're in a business meeting or out to dinner with friends, maybe you'll go against the grain and find that others in the group were thinking the exact same thing. Todd Rose's book, Collective Illusions, Conformity, Complicity, and the Science of Why We Make Bad Decisions, is available in bookstores and online now. 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
11: I'm Ebony McMorris. When is the last time you got a fresh set of nails? About a quarter of American women report getting a manicure, pedicure, or both regularly. For some, these treatments aren't as regular, but are more of a special treat from time to time. One type of nail treatment that's been a go-to for many years is the gel manicure and pedicure. It looks and applies just like regular polish, but lasts much longer, and you don't have to wait for your nails to air dry because it cures in minutes with the UV light. Now, a recent study published in the journal Nature Communications is showing that these UV nail lamps, which emit radiation, could lead to skin cancer. Researchers placed mouse and human cells under these lamps for 20 minutes, and around 30% of the cells died. It's important to note that cells in a lab environment can behave slightly different from cells on a living person's hand. For now, experts say more human testing is needed to confirm a definite link. In the meantime, if you do prefer gel polish and get your nails done regularly, experts recommend buying fingerless UV protective gloves to wear while under the lamp. One warning, don't opt for sunscreen instead. These lotions and sprays only protect against UV exposure from the sun and not artificial UV rays. Here's to happy nails and healthy skin. That's Viewpoints Explained for this week. More in a moment.
12: Welcome to Culture Crash, where we examine what's new and old in entertainment. There's this meme online where people show mundane but powerful moments of human life. A family playing in the park, someone hugging their dog after a long time away, or maybe two best friends going for a walk, with the text, "I almost forgot this was the whole point." It's so easy to get caught up in work and the everyday tasks of maintaining a household or navigating personal issues that we can forget to take a second to appreciate the moments of connection and happiness we experience along the way. I was thinking about that meme recently at a Noah Kahan concert at Wrigley Field in Chicago. In the modern world, it's so easy for us to think of art and culture as digital commodities. Where does a new song rank on the Spotify charts? What new TV shows are now streaming on Netflix? But art and culture are fundamentally experiential things. Historians say people have been paying to attend concerts since at least the 17th century, and ancient Greeks were gathering to see live theater way back in the 6th century BC. There is something primal and exciting about watching people play music or deliver lines. It's real and raw and happening right in front of our eyes. At Wrigley Field in mid-July, Noah Kahan and his band were firing on all cylinders, pouring themselves into deep cuts like Haircut and Willing and Able, and rocking their way through hits like Stick Season and Doors for 40,000 audience members gathered on a hot and muggy 90-something degree night. It was easy to get swept up in spending time with friends and family outdoors at a concert, feeling the bass and singing the melodies. It's a simple thing, attending a summer concert, and it's easy to almost forget that it's the whole point. I'm Evan Rook.
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It's Taste of Country Weekend. If you know me, you know I'm a fall lover, and I'm getting really excited about sitting around a fire on a crisp, cool night, listening to country music. Oh, it's going to be so good.

0: I just love her. It's Ashley McBride. What if we don't? In our song spotlight on Taste of Country Weekend. Hey, it's Jess. I'm keeping you company as we are enjoying the weekend together. And you know, we got something really special that's going to be coming our way in the fall, right? Another tour to add to the list of all the tours that we have in the fall. Tours that are continuing, tours that are launching. Sugarland is going to be kicking off a tour. Now, it's been a minute since we've heard from Jennifer Nettles and Christian Bush. It's been a minute since they've done a tour. It was 2024 that they actually did a joint tour with Little Big Town. But this is the first time that they have headlined their own tour since 2018, if you can believe it. The Ride or Die tour will start October 1st and run through November 21st. They've got 26 dates so far. I would not be surprised if once they get going with these tours that, or these tour stops, that they start adding more to the calendar. But only time will tell if that happens or not. Find out more, get all the dates on our Taste of Country app.
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It's the third shift. I'm Brett Allen. You know, Mondays are all about perspective, right? A lot of people look down on Mondays, but it's a chance to start a new week. You could start your whole life over and just start with this week. Here's Blake Whitton and Bet on That.

When the boss is burying you with more work, the least we can do is give you more country. It's 30 minutes of continuous country. Q98.5.

When you are sitting around a fire, are you the one that's always getting bit up by the mosquitoes, or are you the one that just never gets bit? Well, there's a reason why some mosquitoes like people more than others. I'll get to that after Kenny Chesney. Here's Carry On. I'm a third shift.

0: Max McNown, there's Done For on the third shift. I'm Brett Allen. How many times this summer have you been getting bit up out by the mosquitoes late at night and none of your friends are getting it? And you're like, what the hell? Why am I so tasty to these mosquitoes? Well, they did a study and they used three different mosquito species. They found that different mosquitoes liked people very differently. So if one person was attracted to one species, that didn't mean that other species were, you know, lining up for that for a bite. The study found that it's the skin bacteria and the chemicals that we naturally release that makes mosquitoes like us the most. And the specific bacteria and chemicals changed depending on each mosquito species. So it might not be that they're just out to get you. You just might, like I said, might taste a little better than somebody else today.
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Dan and Shay getting ready to hit the road this fall, and they admit that it's different now. When they first started having kids, you know, it was complete setups, right? Cribs and the whole shot. Now they say that their kids will come visit them on a weekend and then head back home. It's Dan and Shay. Here's Say So on The Third Show.

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day, Pop's farm was a place to go. Load a truck up, hit the dirt road. 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Jack and Jim were a few good men. 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Y'all ain't listening. Them old

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1: Got a head

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I got lots of brand new country on the way and stuff that doesn't sound new but is. This genre is called neo-traditionalist country. There's Cole Good.

teamed up with Abercrombie and Fitch, and Lainey Wilson is teaming up with Wrangler. She's got her own collection, and yes, there are bell-bottom jeans that you can buy. Lainey Wilson and John Mayer, here's Phone Key.

0: People have a moment that they remember that changed their career. And for Atlas, that was a call from Jelly Roll. There's Hold My Liquor, brand new on the third shift. I'm Brett Allen. Imagine Jelly Roll calls your phone. You're an aspiring singer. You want to become a star. And Jelly Roll calls your phone and you say, "Yo, Jelly, I only got 30 minutes. I'm on my lunch break." But that's what he says. That's what he said to Billboard. And Jelly was like, "Dude, you've got millions of streams. What are you doing?" At the time, he was driving trucks. He's like, "What are you doing driving trucks?" And then he was like, "Look, you got to quit your job." But he said he was Atlas was very cautious at the time. He said, you know, he just wanted to make sure that he could take care of his mom. So he said, "I'll just keep working." But then Jelly flew him out to Nashville. He started meeting people, writing with people, and look at him now. Atlas has big songs on the radio.
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0: A British driver has set the hydrogen-powered car speed record, going over 406 miles per hour. 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

for Morgan Wallen. There's Ben by now getting us started on New After Two. Six brand new songs in a row. I'm Brett Allen. I'm the third shift. Hang on for new stuff from Tyler Hubbard. Here's Brantley Gilbert with Good Day.

0: Jacob Hackworth, there's What Took You So Long on New After 2. A lot of people waiting to hear the announcement that Florida Georgia Line is getting back together, but Tyler Hubbard still knocking out solo songs like this one. Here's Land.
1: Land.

0: Gavin Adcock with Wannabe on the third shift, a guy who has been outspoken. He is, you know, he speaks what's on his mind. And recently he was talking about data centers. Probably not what a lot of people would think, but in an Instagram video, he went on and on about how, you know, their construction in rural areas are impacting farmers and their animals and their land. And he said he was speaking to the rich money grubbing. Well, he called them a different world, but we're just going to call them people. Rich money grubbing people pushing for and installing the data centers. He says these people are getting punished for living in the country. And he's not alone. There's a lot of country stars speaking out against data centers in their area. See the article Rolling Stone wrote. It was a really good article. If you haven't gotten a chance to check it out, you can see it right now.
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And when I see Riley Green bought it, I don't mean he sent somebody over there to purchase a guitar. I mean, Riley Green went to this person's house on Facebook Marketplace and bought

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some more, goes into a little bit more detail with People about his newly sober life after he paused his tour to go to rehab. He said his drinking got out of control, but don't worry, he's still going to sing drinking songs at his shows. It's Justin Moore. Here's Why We Drink.

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0: Carter, Faith, and Wyatt Flores with Nothing Better to Do on the Third Shift. I'm Brett Allen. If you find that every decision you make seems to be the wrong one, maybe you just need to sit up a little straighter. According to a study of nearly 200 people, participants who sat naturally upright reported more positive emotions and made more effective choices during a virtual risk-taking game compared to those who were hunched over. The upright group took bigger but apparently smarter risks, earned larger rewards, and also reported stronger feelings of pride. They say that the effects were modest, but suggest everyday things like desk height, screen placement, and ergonomic setups could actually subtly influence how we feel and how we make decisions.
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is already useless trivia time. Can you believe it? The question today, this is the number one food that we're allergic to. Eggs were number two. Peanuts were number three. What was number one? Let me know. 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

out to all my third shifters who've been grinding away all night, getting the real work done as everybody else slept. I'm Brett Allen. I'm the third shift. Got Luke Bryan coming up with his new one, Country and She Knows It, versus buddy Jason Allen.

0: for that.
1: Taylor, Austin, Die, there's Man for That on the third shift. I'm Brett Allen. According to a report, 82% of families have a default dining manager in their house. Yeah, there's a good chance you probably have one and you don't even know it. What does the dining manager do? Well, they're the ones that handle the meal planning and the shopping and the cooking and the amount of time that they spend doing this. You really need to make sure that you're doing the cleaning up. A dining manager spends about 2 hours every day on meal-related tasks. So they're saying 18 minutes deciding what to make, 19 minutes making the grocery list, 27 minutes shopping for it, 29 minutes preparing and cooking the meal, and then it says 22 minutes cleaning up. But again, if you've got a dining manager that's doing all that other stuff for you, yeah, you should probably do the cleaning up for yourself.
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there's a lot of reasons why people like Morgan Wallen, whether it's his voice or his antics. But the former vice president of Big Loud Records says that what made him stand out early is his writing skills. That's what made him

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September 25th going to be a big day for record releases. 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She's a YouTube star who creates educational music for toddlers. 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But also, this guy, a brand new album, September 25th. It's Kenny Chesney.

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1: We got a brand new week in front of us, guys. We're starting off today with your Monday. Thanks so much for hanging out this morning. We'll be back again today when it's or tonight when it's all over. Have a great day. Let's make it a good week. It's Tucker Wetmore on the third show.

0: 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We are back.
1: We're back. Classic.
0: We are back.
1: That's
0: we
1: right.
0: are back.
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0: 98.5, your chance to win tickets for Sugarland and Sammy Kershaw coming up. 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
1: We do. This one's from Carly Pearce and Riley Green. If I don't leave, I'm gone on Q98.5.

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0: 92.5. It's Johnny V and Little Zim, the Q Morning Crew with news out of Nashville coming up in minutes. But first, today is Monday, August 17th. It's National Thrift Shop Day.
1: Okay.
0: Then there you go. You don't need to get a new school outfit for your girls. Go to the thrift shop and see what they got.
1: I'm sure I could find something they would love. I'm just not going to tell them.
0: That's right. Yes. Maybe they'll go to school looking like they're from the 1970s are coming back. Send them back in a leisure suit.
1: There you go.
0: Okay. It's also National Black Cat Appreciation Day. If you are a black cat owner, you can send us a photo. We're just not going to let it cross our path today. It's National Nonprofit Day. Support your favorite local nonprofit. The charitable organization is doing incredible work. National Vanilla Custard Day. Mm-hmm. Yes, I am a fan.
1: Me too.
0: National I Love My Feet Day. Zim, are you a fan of feet? Or are you a no feet fan?
1: I'm not. They're not my favorite, but I'm not gonna like. They don't gross me out. I guess that's the point.
0: Yeah, some people they keep them covered up. Well, today is the day to love on all your toesies, and it's Baby Boomers Recognition Day. So, Boomers, we recognize you today.
1: Okay. Hi.
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1: Now, I'm assuming you've seen the video by now of the guy that, peed on a family at a Morgan Wallen show back in July in Maryland. Have you seen this video?
0: It included, I guess, him urinating on an 8-year-old girl, and I guess we now know who he is and what kind of charges he's facing.
1: Yes, his name is Jason Reed. He's a 33-year-old man and from North Carolina, and he's now facing assault charges. He's charged with 4 counts of second-degree assault plus public urination and other related offenses. So I say good. That is nasty.
0: Yeah. Yeah, let put him in jail and let somebody do that to him while he's behind bars.
1: Ooh.
0: That's what we need to have.
1: Can you imagine being in jail and they're like, hey, what are you in here for, dude? And he's like, I peed on a family at a Morgan Wallen show. Yeah, he's definitely getting peed on.
0: No good.
1: No good at all. Now, moving on to something that doesn't have to do with pee. Trisha Yearwood was recently talking to Tasty Country Nights when they asked her, like, essentially, does she ever get annoyed with Garth Brooks?
3: When I see people do like hashtag relationship goals and stuff, I want to be clear that we still annoy each other. You know, it's not like it's perfect. You know, there's definitely, we both are very independent. We both always think that we have the best answer. And most of the time we agree on that answer, but sometimes we don't. And it's a very agree to disagree. You're probably not going to bring me over to your side if I don't think you're right. But so it's not perfect, but but we do have a great respect for each other, and we definitely, we do believe that time together is important.
0: I can't imagine, even when they do have quarrels, that they're loud. They're probably maybe they sing to each other when they argue. Maybe it's a musical argument.
1: Perhaps. Garth Brooks seems to cry a lot, so maybe he cries, and then Trisha just walks away for a while. That's what I see.
0: Yeah, well, you can see more of this interview on the Q98.5 app, and your chance to see Garth Brooks. We'll give you more details coming up after 7 on Q98.5.
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1: Zim's dart skills have improved after your weekend of practice. Let's see what we've got.
2: Ooh,
1: 17
2: again.
1: Nine, you get to go first. Kick it off. Give us some dummy.
2: A truck driver in Arizona got busted for what might be the most worst hydration choice ever.
1: The most worst?
2: Yes, the worst hydration choice ever. He was drinking red wine out of a reusable water bottle while driving his semi down the interstate. Real safe, right? Troopers say he was swerving all over the road, almost hit a police cruiser, and finally pulled over with a blood alcohol level of 0.227.
1: Whoa.
2: They found wine bottles in the cab, and the water bottle was full of Merlot. So apparently he took Stay Hydrated and paired it with red meat a little too literally.
1: CDL is going to be revoked.
2: Yeah, absolutely.
1: All right. Here's a reminder that if you're trying to avoid the police, maybe don't become your own social media manager. This is an 18-year-old guy from Indianapolis, Indiana, with an active warrant. He kept posting Instagram videos of himself posing with guns, even though as a convicted felon, he wasn't allowed to have them. Police used his post, a drone, and eventually a canine to track him down after he ran. But the moral of the story, if you're on the run, maybe your first step should be logging out of Instagram.
2: Mm-hmm.
1: Another Indiana dummy.
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0: the Showbiz Pop Quiz. We have Michael joining us this morning. Where are you calling from?
1: I'm in Rockford right now.
0: On your way to work?
1: No, kids got dentist appointments and then some grocery shopping.
0: Oh, so a fun errand day.
1: Yeah.
0: All right, you got big plans for this weekend?
1: No, not really.
0: Okay, well, enjoy whatever you choose to do. Have you played the Showbiz Pop Quiz before?
1: I have.
0: Okay, so you know how this works. You got 5 questions, 30 seconds to answer all 5. You can pass at any time, right?
1: Yep.
0: Have you ever been a Showbiz Pop Quiz champ before?
1: I have not.
0: All right, today's going to be the day. I can feel it. Are you ready to play?
1: Yes, I am.
0: All right, here we go. Who is the front man of the Rolling Stones?
1: Mick Jagger?
0: Yes. What is Spider-Man's real name?
1: Spider-Man's real name.
0: What's that?
1: Pass.
0: Okay. What is the name of the Boston neighborhood bar where everybody knows your name?
1: Pass.
0: In the movie Up, what is the name of the dog who wears a special translation collar?

0: one either, Pat.
1: What sport is played? We'll finish this. What sport is played with a shuttlecock?
0: I do not know that one.
1: All right. So we didn't get 5 out of 5 today, but it still got 1. That's all it takes.
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0: We got details on how you can win Garth Brooks tickets coming up this morning around 7:15. Speaking of Garth Brooks, we've got news out of Nashville coming up.
1: Trisha Yearwood was recently asked, like, if she ever gets annoyed with Garth. I think her answer might surprise you.
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1: Now, I'm assuming you've seen the video by now of the guy that, well, peed on a family at a Morgan Wallen show back in July in Maryland. Have you seen this video?
2: Yeah, it included, him urinating on an 8-year-old girl, and I guess we now know who he is and what kind of charges he's facing.
1: Yes, his name is Jason Reed. He's a 33-year-old man and from North Carolina, and he's now facing assault charges. He's charged with 4 counts of second-degree assault plus public urination and other related offenses. So I say good. That is nasty.
2: Yeah. Yeah, let put him in jail and let somebody do that to him while he's behind bars.
1: Ooh.
2: That's what we need to have.
1: Can you imagine being in jail and they're like, hey, what are you in here for, dude? And he's like, I peed on a family at a Morgan Wallen show. Yeah, he's definitely getting peed on.
2: No good.
1: No good at all. Now, moving on to something that doesn't have to do with pee. Trisha Yearwood was recently talking to Tasty Country Nights when they asked her, like, essentially, does she ever get annoyed with Garth Brooks?
3: When I see people do like hashtag relationship goals and stuff, I want to be clear that we still annoy each other. You know, it's not like it's perfect. You know, there's definitely, we both are very independent. We both always think that we have the best answer. And most of the time we agree on that answer, but sometimes we don't. And it's a very agree to disagree. You're probably not going to bring me over to your side if I don't think you're right. But so it's not perfect, but but we do have a great respect for each other, and we definitely, we do believe that time together is important.
2: I can't imagine, even when they do have quarrels, that they're loud. They're probably maybe they sing to each other when they argue. Maybe it's a musical argument.
1: Perhaps. Garth Brooks seems to cry a lot, so maybe he cries, and then Trisha just walks away for a while. That's what I see.
2: Yeah, well, you can see more of this interview on the Q98.5 app, and your chance to see Garth Brooks. We'll give you more details coming up after 7 on Q98.5.
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0: 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Happy birthday to Mitchell Tenpenny.
1: Oh.
0: Born on this date in 1989. Some belated birthdays from yesterday. Dan from Dan and Shay was born yesterday back in 1987. And Emily from The Chicks was born on August 16th, 1972. We are so happy you're alive. We do it around 6:25 with local celebrity birthdays. Zim, who you got?
1: I have two belated ones from yesterday. Happy birthday to Stephanie Stocker and also Dee Judd. And then happy birthday today to Lisa Seawick.
0: Okay, birthdays today, Stephen Gibbs, Donna Mason Thompson, Lisa Becker, Christine Rhinelander, Randy Kerbwai, my cousin, Stacey Adler-Bale, one of my 77 cousins, Jim Anderson having a birthday today, and who do we forget? Any friends, family members, coworkers celebrating today, August 17th? 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

0: You know what's funny? I don't think any of us realize how much we change what we do because something hurts. Maybe you stop taking the long walk with your dog. Maybe you don't play basketball with the kids anymore. 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They offer free consultations, so at the very least, you'll leave knowing more than you did before you walked in. 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
1: 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Yeah. 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
0: Well, no snow in the forecast, but according to the Farmer's Almanac, their long-range weather forecast predicting a snowy winter coming for the Midwest. So IDOT is planning ahead.
2: Yeah, they are busy hiring snowbirds or, excuse me, people to, you know, clear the snow and the ice off the roads in Illinois because you know it's coming at some point.
0: Now, there are some requirements if this is something that you are looking to do. Obviously, you need to a CDL.
2: Yep.
0: There's going to be some hiring events coming up, some open houses.
2: They're holding an open house this Thursday from 3:30 to 6 p.m. at the Rockford Maintenance Yard, which is located at 4109 11th Street in Rockford. So this is not necessarily like they're hiring on spot, but if you need help or you have questions, want to fill out the application, you can do so there.
0: All right. 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

0: 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It's 7:04. I'm Johnny V.
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2: Doing Better Best
1: of the weekend. Zim's good was getting 99.9% of her girls' school supply list done. You...
3: Correct. We have I have a few things more to get, and now one thing to replace too.
1: Oh no! What do you got
3: to
1: get?
3: My oldest daughter picked out. She had to have an assignment notebook, and she found one at Five Below, and she was so excited. It's so cute. Da, da, da. It was so cute. Apparently, she and my other daughter didn't realize that it was for 2025-2026.
1: And we're going into the 2026-2027 school year. So, and every parent's going to go, oh, there's still some supplies we didn't get. So we've got that $500 in Hall Pass cash. Go grab that on the Q app. Just tap the Win Stuff button. My better of the weekend was surviving a Western road trip out to Montana.
3: No fun stories for the ride home?
1: Well, driving there, I went right through Sturgis. It was night that Miranda Lambert was playing.
3: Oh, wow.
1: So they had Lainey Wilson also this past weekend. So, yep, got through that. Got the house stuff handled. But I came back with a Montana beard. You see that? It's like you can't shave while you're out there.
3: That's
1: pretty good, yeah. But I like to bring back gifts for friends and family whenever I come back from a little road trip. I could not bring back the cow. Who wanted that? Was that Ella?
3: Both of them, but Harper was the first to say that she... I want that cow. Tell them to bring that cow home.
1: Well, I think they actually put mascara on the cows in Montana. Look at the
4: mascara on this girl.
1: Woo!
4: Ready for the club.
1: Now, if you can see the video, and I swear they are just mascaring up their moo cows out of Montana or something.
3: Oh, that's very cute. White cows. Maybe the eyelashes just stuck out more. Was it a baby cow?
1: It must have been. It was number 80. It was number 88.
3: Okay.
1: I know that. You can see the video on the Q Facebook page. And our best of the weekend, we just secured tickets to see Garth Brooks in Rosemont.
3: Hooray!
1: We got 4 shows coming in September, and your chance to win is coming soon. You kind of remember what we did with the big Keith Urban flathead that we hit around town?
3: But I don't have a Garth Brooks in my office.
1: Oh, well, we got something coming soon, so make sure you just keep listening. 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
0: We may have found the dad of the year. 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

0: 98.5 with Johnny B and Little Zim. It's a Q Morning Crew. You're on a flight leaving Austin, headed this way, and the pilot decides he's going to take a little detour. I don't know if this would, if you'd be upset when you found out this is the reason why the flight was taking a little different route.
1: Built in 1982, at a 2.2, climbing 4 with a favor to ask. All right, direct to payday. Any chance we could get own nav, dripping springs, 4,000, discretion, 12.
2: Delta 1942. Yeah, you can turn right on course for dripping springs. Climb up pilot's discretion to maintain 1-2,000.
1: Okay, thank you. Pilot's discretion, dripping springs, and pilot's discretion to 1-2-12,000, Delta 1982. Thank you.
2: Looking to fly over a soccer game or something? Delta 1942, are you just looking for a flyover?
1: We sure are.
2: No, it's a good day to fly low. It's so hot. Nobody wants to be there.
1: The kids are in the pool right now. They're excited to see Dad come over. All right. Delta 1982 is direct to payday and climbing to 12,000. 134.2 and 12,000. Take care. I sure appreciate it. Delta 1982.
0: Yep, you heard that right.
3: So,
0: yes.
3: He requested permission basically to fly low over his house where his kids were swimming.
0: They were in the pool. Delta flight, commercial flight. At about 12,000 feet, they're requesting to go down to 4,000 feet so he can do a little flyover for the kids in the pool. Yeah.
2: No, it's a good day to fly low. It's so hot. Nobody wants to be there.
1: The kids are in the pool right now. They're excited to see Dad come over.
0: Now, imagine if you're in Chicago this past weekend for the Air and Water Show and your dad is a Blue Angels pilot. And you're in Schaumburg in a pool. Imagine that thing come.
3: Oh, no, boy.
0: So,
3: you know, the passengers on the flight were probably none the wiser.
0: They didn't.
3: Right?
0: Now they're finding out about it now.
3: Yeah.
0: That's why we were late. What? Now, would you be like, okay, that's cool? Or would you be frustrated with, like, hey, this, again, maybe they didn't, maybe it got there in the same time. It just was a little bit out of the way. But what is the coolest thing as a parent you've ever done for your kids? Like, you're like, oh, I'm the cool mom, I'm the cool dad today. What was it that you did?
4: 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Reach out. 815-229-0985. 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
15: Good morning, everybody, and happy Monday. Lots of sunshine, pleasant with a high of 80, partly cloudy tonight with a low of 62, partly cloudy tomorrow, thunderstorms late with a high of 80. From the Eyewitness News First Warren Weather Center, I'm meteorologist Joey Marino in Rockford's number one for New Country.

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2: Double wide, quick stop, midnight tea top, Jack and a cherry coke town. 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
0: Michelle is our contestant this morning. What are you doing?
2: No, I don't think I've ever played this game. I listened to it, but I don't think I've ever played this one.
1: Hey, we love having first timers, so you're going to have 30 seconds to get 5 questions right. If there's any answer that you don't know, just say pass. We can always come back to it if we have time, okay?
2: Okay.
1: All right. No, you're going to do fine. All right. 30 seconds on the clock. Zim, what is the first question?
0: What color are the goalposts in NFL football?
2: Yellow.
1: Yes.
0: What 90s movie starring Whitney Houston made the song I Will Always Love You famous?
2: Oh, it's with Kevin Costner.
1: Yeah. It starts with the body. Okay, we'll pass.
2: Oh, the bodyguard.
1: There you go.
0: Phone a friend is an option for contestants on what game show?
2: Millionaire.
1: Yes.
0: My Shot is a song from what popular Broadway musical written by Lin-Manuel Miranda?
2: I have no idea.
1: Okay, well, we ran out of time anyway, so let's get back to the wall. Is we just one? We didn't get, right?
0: That was just the last one we didn't get.
1: Do
0: you know it?
1: Is it the...
0: Song My Shot is from what popular musical?
1: Is that it's on the tip of my tongue.
0: It is.
2: Oh, no.
0: I'm giving you one more second.
1: Okay, tell me.
0: Hamilton.
2: Oh, yeah. I don't know that.
1: I'm going to kick myself all day. All right. The best part about playing the Showbiz Pop Quiz, you're always a winner.
0: And we have a pair of tickets for you to go see Sugarland at the BMO in Rockford on October 23rd.
2: Oh, thank you so much.
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1: 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These boots ain't tapping those brakes.

0: 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I'm Johnny V.
1: And I'm Little Zim.
0: You want to win Tim McGraw tickets? 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

0: 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Zim, your girls go back in
1: 1 week from today.
0: Oh, that's why the smile is starting to return to your face. 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
1: love my kids, but my goodness, they need to go back to school.
0: And if you haven't gotten all your back to school items yet, we've got hall pass cash. 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
1: And I'm Little Zim.
0: What are you doing this morning?
2: Bringing my son to school.
1: Where does he go?
2: He goes to Harlem.
0: Is he playing any instruments, musical instruments by any chance?
2: Well, he just started guitar, so this is new.
0: Oh.
2: So he's just going to learn this year.
0: Now, did mom play any instruments?
2: Well, Dad does. Dad did and does, yep.
0: Okay, well, that's where the musical genius is from. Now, what instrument did you play in school, Zim?
1: Nothing.
0: You didn't even play the recorder?
1: Well, I think I played the recorder not well.
0: We all did.
1: Yeah. But I didn't do band. I did more of the drama route. So I was doing plays. Like, I don't know.
0: You didn't take any lessons when you were a kid?
1: No.
0: Yeah, see, I took piano lessons. I wanted to take drum lessons. But my dad, he can play by ear, you know, just, oh, that's a good song. You know, where I just kind of had to memorize what I was doing. But what was an instrument that you played in school, and do you still play it? What instrument did you play?
2: I did. I was a bassoonist.
0: A bassoonist?
1: Oh my!
0: Now, what is that? Like a flute sounding? Like a big?
2: No, it's very deep, more like a bass clarinet.
0: Okay. I'm gonna have to pull up some bassoon sounds so I know what that is. Do you still play?
2: I wish. Bassoons are really expensive. That's the only thing that held me back from continuing.
3: What did you have to play in marching band?
2: I had to play the cymbals.
3: Cymbals? Okay. Because
0: you didn't carry that big thing around, I guess.
3: Double reeds can't march.
0: Okay. Hey, this is way over my head right now. So we brought Joe in from the other station to talk band for us a little while. Awesome. All right. That's your bassoon right there.
1: Okay. And they are not cheap. I just looked it up.
0: $3,000-$4,000 for one of those things?
1: For a student bassoon.
0: All right. What instrument did you play in school, and are you still playing?
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0: Q98.5 with Johnny V and Little Zim. About to play 6 and 30. Our social cue. What instrument did you play in school? And do you still play it? Johnny Yeager said he played fourth grade violin and he sucked.
1: He's okay, so he evidently is not playing anymore.
0: No, not still playing the violin, I don't believe.
1: A lot of actually kind of surprised him on people that say they still play the instruments they played in school. Sarah says trumpet, and I now teach band and choir. She still plays with my students and with Sterling Municipal Band. So that's awesome. Sarah.
0: Huck Northcott, guitar and percussion. Other guitars have come and gone, but I still have my LH Blonde 87 Fender Strat.
1: Okay.
0: So Huck's still playing.
1: Well, Kim says piano and clarinet. No, does not play them anymore. Russ says he plays a tuba. Still plays it.
0: Karen said she started with clarinet in fifth grade. She transferred to the bass clarinet, which I played through senior year. I still have my regular clarinet and could half arse play it not well. I think I see what you're saying there.
1: Yes,
0: I got
1: she's
0: you.
1: Trying to be, you know,
0: all right. What
1: friendly.
0: What instrument did you play in school?
2: The drums.
0: Do you still play the drums?
2: No, my son does.
0: Any of your other kids playing any other instruments? Are they into any musical instruments at school?
2: Not really. My daughter has a guitar she'll mess around with.
0: And Zim, your girls are wanting to, one of them wants to get, was it a flute or a trombone?
1: Well, my oldest plays trombone. My youngest is going to start band this year. She wants to play the trumpet, and we're trying to talk her out of
0: it. Oh, yeah, the trumpet. Yeah, I mean, imagine what it's going to be like at Zim's house every day with the things going off.
1: Not
0: going to
1: sound that good, I promise you that.
0: Oh, maybe eventually. Okay, all right. All right, 6 and 30 coming up. Chance to win Tim McGraw tickets on Q98.5.

0: 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It's 8:30. Time to play 6 in 30. Give you a shot at Tim McGraw tickets to Alpine Valley this Saturday. And since I just got back from putting 2,200 miles on the odometer going to Montana and back, these are all going to be songs about driving or road trips.
1: Okay.
0: One of the six that you'll need to know is this one. Just can't wait to get on the road again. You'll need to tell me either the name of that song or who's singing it. 6 in 30. 815-229-0985. Or just press the call us button on the Q98.5 app if you want to play.

0: The game that is sweeping America, it's time to play. 6 in 30 on Q98.5. I'm Johnny V.
1: And I'm Little Zim.
0: Marcy is going to play today for a shot at Tim McGraw tickets. You got a busy Monday?
2: No, I have the day off after work in the weekend, and I'm just going to relax.
1: Hey, good for you.
0: Let's make a day off even better and see if we can send you to see Tim McGraw in concert.
2: Oh, my God, that would be awesome.
0: All right, we're going to play 6 in 30. You're going to have to identify six country songs about driving and road trips. I just got back from going out to Montana and back, so these are all on my mind. Six country songs about driving.
2: Okay.
0: Either need to know who's singing it. If you know who's singing it, yell that out. Or the name of the song. If you don't know it, just say pass. We can always come back to it if we have time, okay?
2: Okay, sounds good.
0: Here we go. Chance to go to Tim McGraw if we can get 6 in 30. Zim's on the timer, 30 seconds. Yell it out when you know it. Here's the first one.
3: Who's on the road again?
2: Willie Nelson.
0: Willie Nelson, yes.
1: All right.
0: On the road again. Okay.
1: 27 seconds.
0: 27 seconds. Song number two. Who is this or what's this called?
4: I took a pill of Baron, full of Infidel. I'm a killer.
2: Johnny Cash.
0: Yes.
1: Good job.
0: I've been everywhere, man. Okay.
1: 20 seconds.
0: We've got four more to go. Who is this or what's this song called?

0: He used to be Hootie and the Blowfish.
1: That'll work. Yes, yes, that'll work. Darius Rucker. Darius Rucker. You got it. Yes. Wagon Wheel.
2: 7 seconds.
1: All right, seven seconds. We got three more to go. Let's see if we can get these. Who's singing this?
0: No.
1: Or the name of this, or who's singing it? Here we go.
3: Pretty easy down the road I go. So I keep rolling like an old man.
1: Okay, let's get back to the ones that we didn't get. See, we got Wagon Wheel, we got that one. All right, the only one we didn't get.
3: Free and Easy Down the Road.
1: That's Free and Easy Down the Road I Go by Dierks Bentley. Dierks Bentley, is that one? But hey, you know what? The concert's this weekend. You want to see Tim McGraw, you're going to the show.
0: Oh, my God, that is amazing.
1: Yay.
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1: One thing I really look forward to every afternoon is taking the dog for a nice long walk. And I can't imagine how depressed I would be if I couldn't do that because my knees hurt too bad or just too much pain in my back. Do you have pain?

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1: All right, back to the dartboard to see who shares the stupid story first. Zim's got a broken dart and gets a 10. I'm going to get a bullseye. Yeah, fresh back from a little road trip. Ew. Let me kick this off for us today. A Florida neighborhood feud over dog poop has officially gone way too far.
2: Okay.
1: Deputies say 35-year-old Trey Decollet got into an argument with his neighbors over dog feces in their shared driveway. But instead of just, you know, picking it up, moving on, he allegedly walked into their house carrying the poop in his hand. He yelled,
2: oh my God.
1: Yelled at the husband, then threw the poop at him. When the guy tried to push him out, they started fighting. Decollet allegedly decked him in the head before picking up a metal kid scooter, raising it over his head. He's now facing felony charges. So, moral of the story, if your neighbor leaves dog poop in your driveway, maybe just buy a pooper scooper and not a lawyer.
2: Well, the thing is,
1: in his hand, I know. Didn't even use like a... Something's wrong there. Florida man there. Okay, what you got?
2: All right, I've got a story from Norway. And if you think getting woken up is annoying, imagine being a polar bear in the Arctic. Now, a boat crew in Norway spotted a polar bear peacefully

0: camping on shore recently, and apparently someone thought, you know what, this guy needs a foghorn. They blast.
1: Excuse me.
2: Sorry for my loud and sneezing.
3: Oh, I thought you used that finally. Okay, back to your story.
0: Hold that in. All right. They blasted the horn, woke up the bear, and sent it looking for a quieter nap spot. But somebody reported them, and now the boat operator is paying around over $5,000 for the world's most expensive alarm clock. Because apparently, it's illegal to unnecessarily disturb a polar bear.
3: Yeah, why would you want to do that?
0: I don't know why you would, but so apparently even polar bears have a do not disturb setting.
3: I still think the dummy is the guy with poop in his hand.
0: Yes.
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2: Ella Langley's on the way. So is Jason Aldean. The latest from Kenny Chesney, too. Here's Luke Combs and Eric Church.

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1: And I'm Little Zim.
0: Now, I didn't know who this was who passed away until somebody said, this is the little girl from the movie Remember the Titans, but you remember her from
1: the show Nashville.
0: Nashville, that's right.
1: Yeah, she was the Juliet Hayden Panettiere. I think that's how you say her last name.
0: She's died at the age of 36. What details do we have?
1: I mean, they're saying cardiac arrest, but now it is coming out that she's probably likely suffered an overdose that caused
0: her heart
1: cardiac arrest. Okay. Yes, but I mean, she's been very open about some mental health struggles for years now. She suffered extreme postpartum depression, like in 2014 after the birth of her daughter, that led to alcoholism. Like she's had a tough time.
0: And I know she just released a book, talking about this on a book tour. So you can find out more about that on the Q98.5 app.
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18: Good morning, everybody, and happy Monday. Lots of sunshine, pleasant with a high of 80, partly cloudy tonight with a low of 62, partly cloudy tomorrow, thunderstorms late with a high of 80. From the Eyewitness News First Warren Weather Center, I'm meteorologist Joey Marino in Rockford's number one for New Country.
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0: 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Tim McGraw going to be just up the road from Rockford this weekend.
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0: RQ Dog of the Day with Myers Canine Colony and Myers Tales of Farm. I would assume this dog was named after the former Chicago Cubs first baseman, Anthony Rizzo.
1: Probably.
0: Rizzo is a six-year-old mixed breed. 12 breeds per his DNA.
1: Wowzers, okay.
0: Rizzo was rescued from China and came to the USA at 6 months old. He's my best friend, and I'm so glad that I can give him the best life. Go see Rizzo, our Q Dog of the Day, on our Facebook page, and nominate the wet nose in your life to be featured as our Q Dog of the Day. They could win from Myers Canine Colony and Myers Tales Up Farm. 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

0: figured out the best way to get through Monday. Nonstop country and another 30 minutes of continuous country that kicks off next. We'll do it every hour. I'm Johnny V.
1: And I'm Lil Zim.
0: Q Morning Crew back tomorrow. More chances to win tickets for Sugarland, for Sammy Kershaw, for Tim McGraw, for the Winnebago County Fair. We are your ticket headquarters here all week long. 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We've got 4 shows going to be in Rosemont. I really want to do that matinee show. I want to see what
1: the Sunday?
0: The Sunday afternoon concert. I've never been to a major concert in the afternoon on a Sunday. What's that like to leave and it's still you got the evening to do something? I think that's kind of
1: it's true.
0: I like that.
1: That's a good point.
0: As I get older, I eat dinner at 5:30. That gets earlier in the evening.
1: Yeah.
0: Because we have to get up so early. We're back tomorrow at 5 a.m. Make sure you have the Q98.5 app. Details soon on how to win those Garth tickets.
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Let's stick together, and I promise we'll be right back to that glorious weekend.

October. You can see the full dates of the Ride or Die Tour on our app. You know, the last time they were on the road, it was with Little Big Town in 2024. Little Big Town on now. It's Boondocks.

0: Q98.5. I think I have figured out a super collab that I want to hear. That is Lainey Wilson, Phone Keys Wallet. It's Jess. I'm on the job with you. We're always talking about artists that we want to throw together on a song, and the more, the merrier, right? Well, how about this combo? Lainey Wilson, Gretchen Wilson, and Miranda Lambert. In fact, we don't have to imagine too much because they actually were all three on stage together at the Sturgis rally at the Full Throttle Saloon. It was Miranda Lambert doing a set. She brought both of them out to sing her song Drunk and I Don't Want to Go Home that she has with Elle King. And also they sang Redneck Woman, Gretchen Wilson's song. It was epic. Now, can we please get the three of them on a new song?
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12: Good morning, everybody, and happy Monday. Lots of sunshine, pleasant with a high of 80, partly cloudy tonight with a low of 62, partly cloudy tomorrow, thunderstorms late with a high of 80. From the Eyewitness News Firstborn Weather Center, I'm meteorologist Joey Marino in Rockford's number one for New Country.
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1: Well, until it's quitting time and we can fix a drink for realsies, we're going to be fixing another cup of coffee. We need it. It's Monday. Chris Jansen is here now.

0: 98.5. And I got to say hey to Samantha in Belvedere. Hey, thanks for letting us ride along with you and the whole crew while you're getting things done today.
1: Oh, I can tell that you're mad. And I ain't half surprised about that since the day that we met.

0: happen by now. My name is Jess. I'm on the job with you. And I don't know if you saw on social media, but the Aldeans now have two pigs. So they took Betty in last year from a neighbor, and they just got a new baby pig to join her. They don't have a name for this pig yet, but Brittany is obsessed with this little piglet. Here's the thing, however. They've now got two pigs living on their property, which Jason Aldean said would never be a farm. This is like something they don't agree on as a couple. Jason does not want a farm. Brittany wants a farm. I feel like we see this a lot in relationships. Like, Brittany is starting to get what she wants, one animal at a time.
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9: Good morning, everybody, and happy Monday. Lots of sunshine, pleasant with a high of 80, partly cloudy tonight with a low of 62, partly cloudy tomorrow, thunderstorms late with a high of 80. From the Eyewitness News First Warning Weather Center, I'm meteorologist Joey Marino on Rockford's number one for New Country.

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0: Sugarland, Tim McGraw, Sammy Kershaw, Garth Brooks. What concert do you want to go to?
1: It's Johnny V and Little Zim. The Q Morning Crew are going to play 6 and 30 at 6:30 and 8:30, and the Showbiz Pop Quiz at 7:45 to give you a chance to win tickets to the show you want to go see.
0: 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Wee wee.

and it's no surprise here. I am a fall girly. I am ready for fall to officially be here. I mean, there's just something about a crisp fall morning. Am I right? We still got a while to go.

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Ooh.

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0: 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Oh, this lunch hour could not get here soon enough. It's break time on a Monday, and boy, do we need it.
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1: 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We see you. Thanks for working hard. Thanks for taking care of us. And thank you for keeping Q98.5 playing while you do it.

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0: Rockford's number one for new country. Q98.5. It's going to be a good week with Zach Taub. That is South of Sanity. It's Jess on your lunch hour. Zach is dropping not just one, but two new songs on Friday. Good Girls and Cowgirls is the first one. The second one is called Other Side of Hurtin'. Now, if you've been to a live show recently with Zach Taub, you've probably heard one or both of these songs. He's kind of been testing them out in front of the crowd. A lot of artists do this. And let's just say the response has been great. So he's going to drop both of these on Friday with full produced recorded versions. I think Good Girls and Cowgirls, he's done an acoustic version before. But these will be the real deal. And then he's going to put them on a vinyl that's coming out in September.
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11: Tonight's forecast, partly cloudy with a low of 62. Partly cloudy tomorrow. Thunderstorms late with a high of 80. From the Eyewitness News First Warning Weather Center, I'm meteorologist Joey Marino. Q.

0: Tim McGraw, Sammy Kershaw, Garth Brooks. What concert do you want to go to?
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work to do. Just a few hours left in this workday, and then we are free. Hang in there. Kane Brown is here with his wife, Caitlin. Thank God. On Q98.5.

like this covers album was a little out of character for Keith Urban. Turns out, it wasn't. In fact, it was very nostalgic for him. Talk more in less than 10 on Q98.5.

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0: 98.5. It's Luke Bryan, Country, and She Knows It. It's Jess. I'm on the job with you. And Keith Urban, you know, he surprised everybody when he put out a yacht rock album, like a covers album called Flow State. I think he even surprised himself. He didn't think he would ever do that. However, it feels like covers are just a part of his DNA. In a video that he shared on social media recently, he said that he dropped out of school when he was 15 years old, and he played all these pubs and clubs for 5 nights a week, 4 hours a night, and it was nothing but covers. So doing a yacht rock covers album feels like a nod to his humble beginnings in Australia.
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19: Rockford weather. Tonight's forecast, partly cloudy with a low of 62. Partly cloudy tomorrow, thunderstorms late with a high of 80. From the Eyewitness News First Warning Weather Center, I'm meteorologist Joey Marino. Q9.

year for Jason Aldean. You know, not only did his oldest daughter get married last year, but his next daughter, Kendall, just went off to college. Now, we still got Memphis and Navy at home. They're 8 and 7, but man, his kids are growing up fast. 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

0: Sugar Land, Tim McGraw, Sammy Kershaw, Garth Brooks. What concert do you want to go to?
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Chesney's new album, Silver Sands Marina, and there is a collab with Megan Maroney on there, a song called It Just Got Weird. Now, they've worked on a song together before, but he said the reason why she's on it is because she asked to be on it, and he loved the idea. 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

Hey, it's Chrissy. I'm here to make the last part of your workday go by faster. On the way, Taylor Swift, Morgan Wallen, Thomas Rhett, and now it's Be By You, Luke Combs on Q98.5.

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I went to a fair over the weekend and I forgot how amazing they are. Hit me up on our app and tell me your favorite fair food. 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
1: Taylor Swift, I Knew It, I Knew You. She just became the latest songwriter and the youngest to be inducted into the Nashville Songwriters Hall of Fame. Hey, it's Chrissy. It's fair season. We're talking your favorite fair foods. I had a gigantic mozzarella stick. When I say gigantic, like picture a corn dog, but that's actually a mozzarella stick. It was amazing. Best decision I made at the fair. Carrie said she loves the deep fried Oreos and she said it's the fair. So she goes for it. She doesn't think about the calories. You can share your favorite fair food now on our app.
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13: Rockford Weather. Tonight's forecast. partly cloudy with a low of 62. Partly cloudy tomorrow. Thunderstorms late with a high of 80. From the Eyewitness News First Warning Weather Center, I'm meteorologist Joey Marino.

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0: Sammy Kershaw, Garth Brooks? What concert do you want to go to?
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Hey, it's Chrissy. Samantha said she goes old school with the funnel cake. It's the best. It's classic. That's a good one. Here's new music from Lauren Elena and Chase Matthew. All My Exes on Q98.5. Another

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It's Chrissy, and this song is already in the top five on all the charts. He can't miss. Morgan Wallen, It's Been By Now. 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
1: It's Chrissy. Want to shout out Dana, who said she's finally moving into her new house this week. She wanted to hear some Sam Hunt. Congratulations.

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Hey, it's Chrissy. He announced a huge stadium tour for 2027. Starts in April and runs through September. 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
1: That's Kid Myself, and I was just a kid myself this past weekend at the fair. I love fair food. I actually had a gigantic mozzarella stick. It was on like a corn dog, like picture a corn dog, but that's a mozzarella stick. It was absolutely delicious. Maria told us on the app that her favorite fair food is kettle corn, and she loves how they make it in that big tin bowl. Yes, I know what you're talking about. 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
18: Tonight's forecast, partly cloudy with a low of 62. Partly cloudy tomorrow, thunderstorms late with a high of 80. From the Eyewitness News First Warning Weather Center, I'm meteorologist Joey Marino.
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0: Tim McGraw, Sammy Kershaw, Garth Brooks. 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
1: 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The Q Morning Crew are going to play 6 and 30 at 6:30 and 8:30, and the Showbiz Pop Quiz at 7:45 to give you a chance to win tickets to the show you want to go see.
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It is officially the drive home with me, Chrissy. 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

It's Chrissy, and get ready for September of Riley Green. He's performing on the Today Show on September 4th. His album, That's Just Me, comes out September 18th. And then he'll be a coach on The Voice starting September 21st. We are all here for this. Here's Change My Mind. 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

0: That's Ride, Ride, Ride. And as I get older, I cannot ride the rides at the fair like I used to. I enjoy the fair food still, though, all of it. Over the weekend, I had a gigantic mozzarella stick. Picture a corn dog, but that's a mozzarella stick. It was amazing. What's your favorite fair food? Deep fried pickles. That's what Ryan said on our app. I haven't tried those yet. Sarah said, even though it's not a food, she loves those giant tubs of lemonade. Yes, I'll accept it as a food. Why not? It's fun at the fair, and we all get it. Thanks for sharing. Luke Combs coming up next.
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8: Tonight's forecast, partly cloudy with a low of 62. Partly cloudy tomorrow. Thunderstorms late with a high of 80. From the Eyewitness News First Warning Weather Center, I'm meteorologist Joey Marino. Q9.

0: Hey, it's Christy. Thanks for sharing your favorite fair foods. Cody said that his favorite one is the giant turkey legs. He actually has two in one visit.
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0: Tim McGraw, Sammy Kershaw, Garth Brooks? What concert do you want to go to?
1: It's Johnny V and Little Zim. The Q Morning Crew going to play 6 and 30 at 6:30 and 8:30, and the Showbiz Pop Quiz at 7:45 to give you a chance to win tickets to the show you want to go see.
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1: 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His music is amazing. He has his own bar on Broadway in Nashville. And now he's being honored by the Atlanta Braves with his own bobblehead. Here's

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Drive Home with Chrissy, playing the most new country on the way. I've got the new Luke Combs, the latest from Kenny Chesney, Stella Lefty, and more of your favorite fair foods. Here's Jelly Roll on Q 98.5.

Before the coffee even kicks in, Johnny V and Lil Zim are ready to go. 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
1: It's the Drive Home with Chrissy. Matt told me on our app that his favorite fair food are funnel cakes. And Lisa said it's fried dough. 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

0: Kenny Chesney, Carry On. It's Chrissy. We've been sharing our favorite fair foods. I thought I would save all of these to do all at once. Many of you said deep fried things. So Dennis, he said his favorite are deep fried Twinkies. I haven't tried those yet. Wendy said deep fried cookie dough. That sounds amazing. And deep fried candy bars. Ethan said that's his favorite, and he's not picky on any candy bar. 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Now I'm hungry. We're coming back with John Fardy.
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11: Tonight's forecast, partly cloudy with a low of 62. Partly cloudy tomorrow, thunderstorms late with a high of 80. From the Eyewitness News First Warren Weather Center, I'm meteorologist Joey Marino.
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0: Sammy Kershaw, Garth Brooks. What concert do you want to go to?
1: It's Johnny V and Little Zim. The Q Morning Crew going to play 6 and 30 at 6:30 and 8:30, and the Showbiz Pop Quiz at 7:45 to give you a chance to win tickets to the show you want to go see.
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1: It's Chrissy and What Ifs Went Diamond. So both Kane Brown and Lauren Elena made a pact to get diamond tattoos. Kane got his. Lauren's getting hers soon. Here's Zach John King on Q98.5.

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Q98.5. That's going to do it for me. Chrissy, thanks for hanging out with me. My buddy Evan Paul is up next. He's got all your favorite country stars stopping by. Have a great night.